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0: Hi, TK here. Well, it's hard to believe I've been presenting the 70s and 80s show on Sunshine Radio for 4 years now. Where does the time go? Yet it seems I've only scratched the surface of playing the great music available from these two fantastic decades. 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

0: 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An eclectic mix of old and new soul. I'll bring the box of records, you bring your dancing feet. 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

0: You've had your morning lie-in and you're preparing for Rodders on the Radio. But what do you do in that in-between time? That's Fridays between 9 and 11. You could join me, Carl Humphreys, for my Friday show. We start with Three of a Kind. Three songs, one connection. There's a track attack for you to guess clue by clue. And we always end with five songs to take us to 11 o'clock. All usually selected by you on a subject of my choice. That's cunningly called the 5 to 11. It's interspersed with the best hand-picked sunshine music, and your input is invaluable too. 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

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I'm back here on Sunshine Radio with Kenny's Coast to Coast, with you Monday through Thursday between 11 o'clock and 1 in the afternoon. 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

Hi Sunshine Liz. Well, here we are in 2026. How would you like to travel back in time to the good old days? Well, now you can with me, Tony King, in the Time Tunnel. 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

Hello, I'm Nigel Byard. And one thing I do love about doing 7 till 9 on a Thursday evening on Sunshine is I get to dig a little bit deeper and play those songs you haven't heard in ages. I've also got the 60s, 70s and 80s segues, a theme-related feature and those dance and club classics. 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

This is not a test. This is rock and roll. Time to rocket from the Delta to the DMZ. Is that me or does that sound like an Elvis Presley movie? Viva Da Nang. Oh, Viva Da Nang. Da Nang me. Why don't they get a rope and hang me? Hey, is it a little too early for being that loud? Hey, too.

0: Yeah, the fabulous Stevie Winwood this morning kicking us off with a little bit of Valerie. Good morning to you. How are you doing? 5.5 minutes after the hour of 7 a.m. this 8th of October. It's a Thursday. Yes, it's the final day of the week for me. Andy, the golly wally man, will be back in the studio tomorrow morning waking you up bright and early. But for now, yes, it's moi. And we'll have a look at the weather. It looks like we don't have any rain. No. Now, there's the thing. If I move the clock along, it's coming, though. It's coming. Those of you in Ireland right now will know. You're going, what do you mean? What do you mean we're not having no rain? There's rain. There's rain outside. I can see it at the window. Yeah, you're right. It's true. It is. Ireland has some rain on those western fringes, and it's moving across the UK at a rapid rate. So by the time we go off air at 9 o'clock, most of Ireland will be already drenched, and it will be heading to our shores here in England, Scotland, and Wales by mid-afternoon. And it's just going to, it's just drenches. All afternoon, we're all going to get a bit of a wet tickle. The southeast, probably Norfolk and Suffolk, East Anglia, old school money, will probably avoid it until late in the evening. And if you're in Kent, you might avoid it altogether if you're lucky. But we'll have to wait and see. Temperature wise, let's have a little look and see what's going on. Temperature at this time of the day. Well, as we look at it now, 7 degrees in Lerwick, and Stornoway is 6, Aberdeen is 6, Glasgow is a freezing 4 degrees, my God. When was the last time we said that? Belfast is 7. Manchester, not much better than Glasgow, 5 degrees. 8 degrees along east and west of the M4. So Cardiff and London both feeling a little bit of a chill this morning. And 9 degrees in that there Plymouth. The forecast for the day. I was speaking to my good friend this morning, Claire Nazir, who works for the Met Office, of course, and does the BBC weather. Sunny but chilly to start with coastal showers fading. Cloud increases from the west and northwest, bringing strengthening winds and outbreaks of rain. Locally heavy over higher ground. The rain continues to move eastwards through the afternoon. It's going to be a very cool day for most. Bright with sunny spells, feeling cooler, and rain later is your headlines this morning. Got anything to say? You know the routine by now. All you got to do is this.
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some tracks, you know, they're just timeless, aren't they? They're timeless. You can't stamp them at all. Toto's Hold the Line, back to back, Stevie Winwood. You started off with them. Valerie, oh, let's go to Thunder Road, shall we? Screen door.

0: Yeah, the boss getting an airing this morning, back to back with Billy Idol getting hot in the city. I only wish he was hot in the city. I tell you, it's a bit chilly out there, people. For the first time, I've had to close the windows. Yeah, for the first time since probably about late April. I went upstairs and I closed all the windows upstairs in the house. And I closed the studio window last evening. That tells you a story. It's not time for the shorts to go back in the cupboard yet, though. They'll still be hanging about for a wee while. You know me. I don't like doing anything in long trousers. Unless it's an interview for a job, that is.
1: Young teacher, the subject of schoolgirl fantasy.
0: I don't want to get them too excited.

very good morning to you. How are you doing, Sunshine Radio Breakfast? Trev Lazaro in the seat till 9 a.m. this morning, playing you some classic 80s tunes.

I recently saw that guy, you know, Peter Cox. What a voice. His voice is so good still, even after all these years. Debuting in 1985 with a couple of top three hits. We Close Our Eyes. I tell you what, if you get a chance to go and see them, him and Mr. Drummy are still doing the rounds and sounding exceptionally well. Yeah, that's all you can be. And if you're not young at heart, find somebody that is. Yeah. Find somebody that's young at heart that will keep you young at heart. 28 minutes after 7. Couple of messages and the birthday files coming right after the Bluebells. Good morning to you. Welcome.

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Yeah, kicking off. It's going round and round. The Impressions, Fool on the Hill this morning, kicking off the birthday files. And we got a real eclectic mix for you this morning, believe you me. From the Impressions to Procol Harum. And a little bit of Pandora's Box for you this morning.

0: Hi, this is your royal ruler, Tony Prince, from Radio Luxembourg. Long time ago. 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
1: The fabulous sound of the brilliant Billy Fury settling for a second week at 17 in thoughts of our one and only chart newcomer. They came in at 14 5 weeks ago, up to 6, then a 5, 2 weeks at 3. This week, up to number 2 for the Bee Gees, Bee Gee Fever, and...
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Lawrence till they come thick and fast. 42 minutes after 7. Good morning to you. How you doing? Thursday the 8th of October here on Sunshine Radio. Welcome wherever you are in your world. Hello.

fan of the Birthday Files always gives me the opportunity to bring you a track that you've probably not heard for a very long time, if ever, on the radio. Stylistics, Heavy Falling Out. Back to back with the 3 Degrees, When Will I See You Again? Just want to say thank you as well to all you wonderful, wonderful listeners out there across the globe that sent me very heartfelt messages celebrating my wedding to the wonderful Sammy, the lady that puts up with the pain in the backside every single day of the week. You only have to put up with me for 2 hours in the morning. She has to put with me for the other 22 hours of the day. Thank you for all those kind sentiments. It is greatly appreciated. From Sammy and myself, we thank you from the bottom of our hearts.

0: Yeah, Scotland's finest, the Average White Band. Can you believe it? Still a classic, picking up the pieces.
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1: 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Did I tell you everything is fine?
0: When you listen to Sunshine.

Birthdays, birthdays everywhere and not a piece of cake to spare, they say. Just gone 8 o'clock, Kool and the Gang stepping out. Back to back with a little bit of Mr. Al Jarreau, the jazz man. We'll be back right after a little bit of Dave Allen for the very last time this week. Teaching your kids to tell the time. Interesting connotation.

0: one of the most important things we as parents do is we teach our children about time. We teach them important things like reading the clock. You actually think that's important? I'm going to teach you to read the clock. I'm going to teach you to read the time. Why? Because it's important that you know the time. Why? Because how would you know when to get up to go to school? Mummy would make me. What if Mummy wasn't there?
1: You'd wake me.
0: What if we both weren't there?
1: Wouldn't go to school.
0: How would you know when breakfast was?
1: I'd be hungry.
0: Shut up! Somebody came along to you and said, "What time is it?" And you didn't know, you'd feel stupid.
1: Why doesn't he feel stupid? He doesn't know.
0: Let me go through this whole thing.
1: I'm going to teach you.
0: I did it myself, with my son.
1: I'm going to teach you how to read the clock.
0: But this is a clock. It's not actually a clock. It is a clock, but it's not a clock. It's a watch. It's called a watch. It's a wristwatch because it's on my wrist. Yes, it's a wristwatch because it's on my wrist and I watch it. Yes, it's very good. Now, there's time is made up of zones, periods of time, all right? There's hours and minute. No, not hours. No, they're not hours. They're hours. They don't belong to us. There's a different spelling. H-O-U-R-S. Not Howards. It's silent. I don't know. Now, on every day, there are 24 hours. 24 of these hours. 12 in the day and 12 in the night. I know I said there are 24 hours in a day. 12 in the day, 12 in the night. But a day is made up of a day and a night. What are you, stupid? I couldn't very well say Monday, Monday night. Everybody knows when I say Monday, I'm talking about the 24 hours. Now shut up and listen. Now, on every clock or watch, there are three pointers. They're called hands, all right? They point to the hour, all right? You understand that? There's the hour hand, that's the first hand, the hour hand. The second hand is the minute hand, and the third hand is the second hand. We'll do away. Forget about the third hand. Forget it. It's gone, all right? It's gone. And we have two hands. On the face of the clock, there are two hands, all right? There's the hour hand, which is the fat hand, and there's the thin hand, which is the minute hand. So you have a fat hand and a thin hand, all right? Fat hand, hours, thin hand, minutes. Right. Now, up the top of the clock, you see the number up there, 1 and 2. 1 and 2 is 12. It's not three. It would be three if you joined them together. We already have a three here on the side by itself. We don't need two bloody threes on a clock. So it's 12. All right? One and two is 12. So when the fat hand and the thin hand are pointing at the one and the two, it is 12 o'clock in the daytime. Because it would be dark and you wouldn't be able to see it. The thin hand starts to move away from the fat hand. It likes the fat hand. Yes, it likes the fat hand, but if it wants to tell the time, it has to go away from the fat hand. So it moves away from the fat hand, leaving the fat hand at the one and the two, and then it comes over to the one here by itself. You see the one to the right of the one and the two? Now, that one is five. Because it is, it's five. Two is 10, three is 15, four is 20, five is 25, six is a half. Half! Because 12 is the whole, so six is the half. Seven is 25, two, or 35 past. Six is So now what's actually happening is a thin hand is moving around the clock from the 1 to the 2, which is the 5 and the 10. And while he's doing that, the fat hand is moving slowly away from the 1 and the 2. Yes, because fat hands move slowly, that's right. Fat things waddle away, yes, that's it. And now by the time the fat hand has got around to the 1, which was the 5, when the minute hand was pointing at it, and the 1 has come back right up to the 1 and the 2, it is now what time? It is not 5 o'clock. It's 1 o'clock. Because when the thin hand points at it, it's minutes. The fat hand points at it, it's an hour. Now you be a good boy and learn how to read the clock. And I'll buy you a digital watch.
2: One of the very, very, very last pieces of stand-up that that man did. Dave Allen, not sat in his chair doing some actual stand-up in front of a live audience. And that's nearly 6 minutes of telling the time. And we've all been there. We've all done it with our grandchildren, haven't we? And our children. Oh, what a great week of 8 o'clock funnies from Dave Allen. I know, Wilma, some of them you can't see. I know. Just can't please some people.
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2: Bette Midler got a message from Tony Hill right after this.

0: Yeah, very good morning to you. How are you doing? 12 after the hour of 8 this Thursday, the 8th of October here on Sunshine Radio. Travellers are on the seat doing breakfast for you. I was going to play you Tony Hill's voice message, but I'll be honest, I forgot. Got carried away.
1: Little ditty about Jack and Diane.
0: John Cougar Mellencamp.
1: Two American kids growing up in the heartland.
0: Play it for you after this.

0: John Cougar Mellencamp, Jack and Diane. But who's celebrating that birthday? Before that, you heard Bette Midler. A little bit of Kool and the Gang, Al Jarreau, Average White Band, The Stylistics, 3 Degrees, Procol Harum. And we started with The Impressions way back at 1:30. Still to go. Oh, yeah, we got 2 more to do and a couple of heavenlies as well. But before that, a little message from Tony Hill. I've no idea what he's saying, so he might be full of expletives. And if it is, I apologise.
1: Morning, Trev. Morning, sunshiners. Here in Southeast Kent, it's a cracking start to the day. The sun is shining. There's virtually no cloud in the sky. But by golly, is it cold. It's currently 8 degrees as I look at my thermometer on my shed wall.
0: Well, come out the shed then, you bloody fool. Get yourself in the house, man. Turn the heating on. Put the log burner on. Turn the stove on, put your hands over it. Yeah, you know, some people, no common sense. Tony Hill freezing his backside off in sunny Kent down there. 8 degrees. It's cold.

Magic. Talking about Bruno Mars. Guess what? Bruno's 41 years old today. Started with the Impressions way back at 7:30. It's just gone 22 and a half after 8. Fred Cash, their singer, is 86 years old. Roy Royer, the guitarist for Procol Harum, is 81. And the wonderful, gorgeous Sheila Ferguson of the 3 Degrees is 79. Aaron Love, singer with the Stylistics, 77. And Hamish Stewart, the bassist with the Average White Band, is also 77. Likewise, 77, Al Jarreau's guitarist, Jay Graydon. And Kool Bell, bassist with Kool and the Gang, is 1 year younger. Kool Bell, of course, one of the founding members of Kool and the Gang, 76 years old. Danny Jacob, he plays session guitar for Bette Midler on all of her tours and all of her studio work. He's 70 years old. And Larry Crane, likewise, John Mellencamp's guitarist, is also 70. The Ramones bassist, CJ Ramone, is 61. And the Heavenly Birthdays, two of which there are, one is 79 today, only passed last year. That would be this man, Tony Wilson from Hot Chocolate.

Jackson, Aaron Love, Hamish Stewart, Jay Graydon, Cool Bell, Danny Jacob, Larry Crane, CJ Ramon, Bruno Mars, and of course, Tony Wilson. And one more to go, Dave Arbus, the violinist with East of Eden, would have been 85 today. He passed away 2 years ago at the age of 83. This is Jigger Jig.

Yes, it certainly is. Just popping in to remind you about the Revival Show. Classic hits from two wonderful decades of the 1960s and the 70s. And those great pirate radio memories too. So join me here on Sunshine Radio, Saturday afternoons between 1 o'clock and 3.

He's going to be on Jules Holland this week. Red Eye is back. On Our Beautiful South, Paul Heaton. 35 and a half minutes. Had a look then again, twice. 35 and a half minutes after 8. Good morning to you. How are you doing? Good to have you company this morning.

0: Kenny Burke's classic Rising to the Top. You Rock My World, Michael Jackson, and Mr. Sensitivity himself, Mr. Ralph Trevesant. You're just joining me. Good morning to you. How you doing? 10 to the hour. Yan's in the house this afternoon at 3 o'clock. I'll let him tell you all about it.
1: Yan Biram, the music machine with the wow factor. Why? It makes you think I've not heard that song in a long time. Yan Biram, the music machine. 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

Taking us up to the top of the hour, our feature artist today, an individual star who had success with a band or a group or a vocalist and then had a single career that was just stratospheric. I bet you guess who it is already. Yeah, talking about Beyonce.

Still to come today on your Sunshine Radio playlist. Jeff Dorsett's in, kicking up the 90s at 9. He'll do a double header at 10. We're taking you back in solid gold 60s. Mike Knight was standing in for Kenny, but guess what? Kenny's back today. Yeah, Kenny will be back with the mid-morning show at 11 o'clock. E to the B, have your Fabbly Sablish. Have some Fabbly Sablishes. Yes, Sablishes. What are those? They're fabulous sandwiches. That's what they are. The fabulous sandwiches. Jan's back at 3 with the Music Machine and Rutherford. Yeah, Andy Rutherford, the Cully Wally man, will be here sitting in for Drive at 5. Nige Bayard's back at 7. Jeff kicks up back in at the 90s at 9. And your favourite Mara. Yeah, your 30 favourite Geordie boy. Why, I man. Mr. Nick Allen will be here at 10 o'clock, bringing you all things interesting. He will, I promise. And that's your listening pleasure between now and midnight.

one more chalked off. I'll see you for Crooners on Sunday. Stand by for Jeff Dorsett stepping in the room, doing all things, and I mean all things, 90s. You have a great Thursday. I'll see you soon. And don't forget, he might play it tonight, you know. He might play the whole Cliff Richard new single for Christmas. Yes, I said it, Christmas. But that's his doing. Nothing.

walk along, pump up the 90s and a touch of 2000s it is. I'm Jeff Dorsey, going to be in the deck chair. And we're going to take you right the way through some Britpop, some bangers, some shoegazers, indie days, throwbacks and curveballs, trip-hop on alternative rock, and a bit of grunge as well if we can fit it in. The story behind the song comes from Tasmin Archer, and we've got a quiz. Wallflowers are up as well, and Radiohead, but not before Delamitri. Post

0: tomorrow.
1: That's a group that came out of Scotland, led by Justin Curry. They had three wonderful songs, didn't they? Kiss This Thing Goodbye, All Was The Last To Know, and that one, Nothing Ever Happens. And they're playing on Pump Up The 90s and A Touch Of 2000. Now, I remember interviewing this young lady, the wonderful Heather Small. Remember Proud by her? This was another one with M People. Search for a Hero. She brought back Beehive Hairstyles, didn't she? What a charmer.

0: got a favourite song from the 90s or the early 2000s, all you've got to do is drop us an email right here, chunkyjeff, chunkygeoff at gmail.com. That's chunkyjeff at gmail.com. Something from the 90s or the early 2000s, and we'll play it. This is a show that brings you no fillers, but all killers.
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1: Premiership Pop Quiz. Now, here's Jeff Dorsett.
0: So, pump up the 90s and a touch of 2000s. It's time to turn over some grey matter. Three questions for you. Give the answers in about 30 minutes' time. Question number one. Promise Me was a 90s hit for whom? Promise Me was a 90s hit for whom? Question number two is a lyric. I'm going to give you a line. I want to know the artist and the song. The line I'm giving you, take me to the magic of the moment. Take me to the magic of the moment. Who is it and what is it? And question number three, you've got a two-way chance on this one, 50-50 chance. In 1994, what was the best-selling single by Ace of Base in America? In 1994, what was the best-selling single? And it was the single of the year by Ace of Base. Was it A, The Sign, or B, All That She Wants? So was it The Sign or All That She Wants? Right, here's some moody stuff. Wallflowers, One Headlight.

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0: Right, this is where we give you a backstory to a particular hit, and this week we're going with a one-hit wonder. 1992, Tasmin Archer made number one in the UK with Sleeping Satellite. It was from an album called Great Expectations. Now, it's not about broken relationships, which it seems like, but it isn't. It's all about the way that we treat our planet to live on. And that sort of works against the song that we've had just now from Phantom Planet. Now, Tasmin Archer's an English singer from a West Indian descent. She wrote this song with John Beck, who wrote Put Your Records On, remember, for Corinne Bailey Ray. EMI actually developed a marketing plan for Tasmin and sent her on sort of industry showcases and spending a lot of money with radio ads. And she wasn't that keen on it, but it got her a big, big hit. Certainly made number one. It worked because the debut single did exactly that for Tasmin Archer. Story behind the song, Sleeping Satellite.

0: knockout saxophone played by himself, Curtis Stigers, and I Wonder Why. Stand by for a bit of Britpop as we go down all of the genres. Grunge coming up as well. And some throwbacks.
1: 1990s. Jeff Dorsett. Who is your star from the Britpop era and the song that

Sheffield's finest, led of course by Jarvis Cocker. That's Disco 2000 going with Pulp. We've got a throwback coming shortly, but it wouldn't be the same in the 90s without a bit of boy band action and the biggest around at the time, the Backstreet Boys. This is Inconsolable. I close

0: every female's heart flutter. The wonderful Backstreet Boys and Inconsolable.
1: Jeff Dorsett, Pump Up the 90s. Bangers.
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0: Time to give the answer to the quiz. Here we go. Three answers for you here. Hopefully you managed to get all three correct.

playing great music. Jeff Dorsett. Pump of the 90s. Pump of the 90s. Pump of the 90s. Jeff Dorsett. Chunky Jeff at gmail.com.

back in time, Jeff Dorsett remembers the 1960s. 1960s.

a very good day to you. Welcome along. It is Solid Gold 60s. I'm Jeff Dorsey, going to be in the deck chair for the next 60 minutes. So we're going to have a bit of Merseybeat action there with the Searchers and a number one single, Needles and Pins. And then the great voice of Eric Burdon along with the Animals and Don't Let Me Be Misunderstood. So Beach Boys coming up shortly, but before we get there, we've got Best of British involving Dusty Springfield, a Motown memory from Jimmy Ruffin, some old golds and rust dust from the Drifters. Alan Weber's picked out a nice track there from Kathy Kirby, Way Back. The story around the song comes from Arthur Conley. A couple of interviews, Graham D. Yes, a session musician talking about the Beatles and when he went to see them. And Michael Weston from a band that was so big in the West Country called Better Days. He's talking about Cliff Richard and British rock. And if you want to get in touch, please do so. The email is chunkyjeff@gmail.com. That's spelled chunkyjeff@gmail.com. Now, the next song comes from a great album called Pet Sounds. And a great friend of mine passed away a couple of years ago, well in his 80s, the leader of the Wrecking Crew, the drummer, Hal Blaine, played on this, the Beach Boys. When you're ready, it's called Wouldn't It Be Nice?

0: Oldies with Jeff Dawson.
1: Now, the idea here is you pick the songs out here. It could be a song, it could be an artist, it could be a solo artist, could be a group. And all you've got to do is drop me an email to chunkyjeff@gmail.com. That's spelled chunkygeoff@gmail.com. Best of British. Let's wave a flag. The Americans do it so well, so we should as well be proud of the music that we got. Mark it best of British and send it on that email. So the first of this, in this particular show, we're going to go with a song that was number one when England last won the World Cup. Will they ever win it again in the football? Who knows? In the summer of 66, written by Mick and Keith, especially for the great Chris Farlow. This is our best of British.

0: That's another one written by Roy Wood, of course. Roy did some of the vocals on their tracks, but I'll tell you what, he actually got together so many times. Carl Wayne was the lead singer. Now, we're going to go Mark II, aren't we, on this?
1: The best of British Solid Gold 60s with Jeff Dawson.
0: Yeah, never forget that we give you a promise. Right, this is our best of British, going with Chris Farlow. The Voice. Such a nice guy as well. So, seen him so many times on these 60s experience tours. Anyway, Mick and Keith wrote it, Out of Time. Best of British for us.

0: the wonderful Chris Farlow, the voice to everybody else. That's our first of Best of British here on Solid Gold 60s. I said it was written by the wonderful Mick and Keith.
1: Jeff Dorset is a man with delusions of adequacy.

what we call some vintage spinach or some rust dust, any which way you want to cut it there. The wonderful Dion DeMucci used to sing or was part of the Belmonts, but then he went out front with Runaround Sue and the Wanderers. So Dion there, we're going right ahead. Right, going to play the next record, especially for John Harrison in New Zealand. John worked at EMI for some years. Must have seen some great artists passing through. So I thought I'd play you this one. I was talking, doing an interview only today with Mike Darbo, the second time I talked to him. He was not around when this was recorded, and he wasn't lead singer with the Manfreds at that particular time, but he said what a wonderful thing Build Me Up Buttercup was, and he wrote that for them. But the original first hit for them was this, written by Mitch Murray, and good thinking. Maybe not have found you there. Bye.

chat with Alan Warner, founder member of the Foundation. I think, if I remember correctly, Foundations were the first multiracial group, and Baby Donut found you. Back of my head there, I remembered that it was also Tony McCauley, along with Mitch Murray and others, that wrote that particular song for Baby Now That I've Found You and the Foundations. And the follow-up, Build Me Up Buttercup, was written by Mike Darbo. Now, a special request here for Al Weber. Alan Weber wanted this particular one. Originally done, if I remember right, Alan, by Doris Day, way, way back. But in 63 on Decca Records, the girl with a great voice, Kathy Kirby, had a hit with this. So especially for you, Alan, it's Secret Love.

0: If you want to do the same as Al Weber has done there and got a request on a Solid Gold 60s, it's very, very easy. Just drop me a line on the email, chunkyjeff@gmail.com, and I will do it for you there. Kathy Kirby, Secret Love, 63.
1: Premiership Pop Quiz. Now, here's Jeff Dorsett.
0: So, three questions for you. Give you the answers in about 20 minutes' time. Question number one is a lyric. I want to know the artist and the song. Now, the line I'm giving you, you broke my heart because I couldn't dance. You didn't even want me around. You broke my heart because I couldn't dance. You didn't even want me around. Artist and song, please. Question number two. Who was a runner and did all the menial jobs for Phil Spector, but in 1994 became a member of the US House of Representatives? So who was working with Phil Spector, but in 1994 became a member of the House of Representatives? And question number three, who wrote most of the hits for The Move? Question number three, who wrote most of the hits for The Move?

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1: Now, I'll tell you what you're going to do. We're going to put another Best of British in here. Best female vocalist we have ever produced in the UK. Best of British, certainly. Dusty Springfield. Now, this is a song that doesn't get played very often. I thought we'd dig this one out. Best of British. Let's go. Dusty Springfield. I think it's going to rain again.

0: frustration on this one. Played that one especially also for Thunder from Down Under, James Eaton. I know he's a fan of Dusty Springfield. Right, we're going to get on this.
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0: Right, we're looking back to 1967 here for Arthur Conley and Sweet Soul Music. Made number 2 in America, 7 in the UK for an album of the same name. Now, this was originally written by the great Sam Cooke and called Yeah Man and released on his album Shake, but Arthur Conley and Otis Redding updated it to include a tribute to various soul singers. In Sweet Soul Music, listen out to references to Going to a Go-Go, Hold On I'm Coming, Mustang Sally. Sadly, Arthur passed away in 2003, aged 57. It's the story behind the song.

tell you what, going to make your back to crack and your knees to freeze and your vertebrae to sway and your liver to quiver. Arthur Conley and Sweet Soul Music. Right. Now, back in the early days, 63, 64, so many of the groups were following R&B. They loved it. Rolling Stones' first two albums were brilliant with all the tracks that they had on there. But the Yardbirds were right out there as well. And they picked on a John Lee Hooker number for this. You're going to like it. Boom, boom.

0: Isn't that wonderful? Just love it there. Five Live Yardbirds was a wonderful EP. Stayed at the top of the EP charts for months. Terrific stuff there. That is Going With Boom Boom. John Lee Hooker wrote it. Great stuff.
1: This is the Tamla Motown Sound.
0: Right, time for a Motown memory. Jimmy Ruffin. Pick out a Motown memory, just drop us a line, chunkyjeff@gmail.com. Any of them, groups, solo singers, this is brilliant. When it comes to the Broken Hearted, one of the very best.

0: Such a brilliant record. Absolutely love it there. What Becomes the Broken Hearted, the great Jimmy Ruffin. If you want a Motown memory, the way Hazel, that minx in South Africa, does when she requests a song on the show, all you've got to do, drop me a line, chunkyjeff@gmail.com, and I will play it for you. Interview time, Graham D, session musician extraordinaire, and we're swapping notes here about seeing the Beatles live. And where did you see the Beatles playing, Graham?
1: Well, I remember the only once I was visiting my parents in Leon Sea.
0: Yeah.
1: Down in Essex. Or was it Rayleigh where they were living? Somewhere like that. And I heard that the lads were down at the Odeon in Southend.
0: Yeah.
1: This would have been 64, 5 maybe.
0: Yeah.
1: I decided to go along. The only other time I've ever seen them is from the side of the stage, from the in the wings.
0: Yeah.
1: Because I always just, you know, used to go to the stage door, and I knew somebody there that let me in. Yeah, I remember, I could hardly hear them with all the screaming.
0: Of course, yeah.
1: But they, what you could hear, they were good. But I was impressed by their, as I say, the only other time I seen them live was at, there was a theatre, and I was working at the Flamingo with the Quotations around the corner.
0: Right, okay.
1: Either at the Flamingo or the Whiskey Go-Go upstairs.
0: Right.
1: I'm not sure, but I had my break, and in the break, my old band, the Laurie J Combo, were playing, supporting the Beatles.

0: 2 minutes of sheer heaven there. Please Please Me. Top track from the album with the Beatles. Well, the album is called Please Please Me. Right, we're going to get into this now. The answer to the quiz. Hopefully you got 3 out of 3. Question number one was a lyric. I want to know the artist and the song. So the line I gave you, you broke my heart because I couldn't dance. You didn't even want me around. Who is it? What is it? Well, the original was done by the Contours. It's called Do You Love Me? Brian Paul and the Tremolos also did it as well and got it to number one in the UK. Do You Love Me? So you could either have them or the Contours. Question number two. Who was once a runner? So he did all the odd jobs there for Phil Spector, but in 1994 became a member of the US House of Representatives. We're talking Sonny Bono, as in Sonny and Cher. And question number three that we've got on here is, who wrote most of the hits for The Move? The answer we're looking for, Roy Wood. So if you've got Roy Wood, Sonny Bono, and you also got either Brian Paul and the Tremolos or the Contours doing Do You Love Me, give yourselves a nice little pat on the back. Now, we're going into an interview now with Michael Weston, a West Country band called The Better Days. I know Alan likes this as well. And we're talking very much about the early days of British rock and roll. Did you follow the work of people like Cliff Richard?
1: Yeah, I think, in fact, this month I'm 81. Yeah. At the time, I think because, you know, 56, 55, Bill Haley, Little Richard, Elvis Presley, obviously. Those, you know, with the big people. And then, of course, along came Cliff Richard. And, well, actually, it was the Drifters, first of all. Then it was the Shadows.
0: Sure.
1: You know, he was our Elvis Presley, in a way. And also, the Shadows were a really great group. So, you know, we'd start... I got interested in Tommy Steele, who covered America and stuff like singing the blues, but Cliff Richard was the nearest that we had to Elvis Presley, in a way. And, you know, things like Live and Doll, Move It were great records as well.
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0: That was originally recorded by Jerry Lee Lewis, but little Richard, Cliff Richard, got hold of it there, and it'll be me.
1: Hi there, this is Mike Garbo of the Manfreds, and you are listening to Jeff Dorsett.

great Bobby Gentry there. And that's about where we've got to leave it. So thanks so much for your company. 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Jeff Dawson.

Good one from the Monkees, and taking the last train to Clarksville. Morning, it's Thursday today, TGIT. Thank goodness it's Thursday, rather than Friday. Anyhow, Kenny's coast to coast, right through until 1 this afternoon here on Sunshine.

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I still say there's something to tunes in there. Sweet Home Alabama and The Werewolves of London. Yes, I'm just thinking, actually, I must dig that one out, but coming towards Halloween. That's Kid Rock and a tune called All Summer Long. Classic album is indeed one called Tango in the Night. I have played this track before. I was meaning to play You and I Part 2. Let me play it for you on Monday. But this one for today from Fleetwood Mac.

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What's the soundtrack of your life? What's the music that means so much to you? Well, on Wednesday lunchtime, stream 1 and 3, we play the soundtrack of your life here on Sunshine Radio. 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

Well, first of all, a hit for a lady called Betty Everett. Sure has even done a version of that. That's the version from the 1970s from Linda Lewis. I did chat to Linda some years ago, and she said she had a hit called Rock-a-Doodle-Doo, and that's what she called a racehorse, apparently, that her husband bought for her. There you go, your fascinating fact for today, courtesy of Kenny's Coast to Coast here on Sunshine. Rewind, hang on.

0: Rewind on Kenny's Coast to Coast. On October 8th, 1904... Little Johnny Jones opened in Hartford, Connecticut. The show became a hit several times due in part to A Little Tune, which became quite popular. Give my regards to Broadway. The tune and the entire musical was penned by the Yankee Doodle Dandy himself, George M. Cohan. On October 8, 1935,
1: Love and marriage, love and marriage.
0: Wedding bells pealed for a singer and a bandleader who tied the knot on this day, making radio history together. The bandleader was Ozzie Nelson, and the singer was Harriet Hilliard. They would make the history pages again on this very day, 9 years later. More on this famous couple coming up. October 8, 1938. This day's cover of the Saturday Evening Post portrayed Norman Rockwell. The illustrator chose to picture himself trying to come up with a cover concept and to complete the assignment before the magazine's deadline. October 8, 1944.
2: The Adventures of Ozzie and Harriet, starring the entire Nelson family, Ozzie, Harriet, David, and Ricky.
0: As promised, more about Ozzie Nelson and Harriet Hilliard. The first broadcast of The Adventures of Ozzie and Harriet was heard on the CBS radio network. The show would continue on radio until 1953 and on ABC TV from 1952 to 1966. On October 8, 1961...

0: back then.
1: New York Yankees pitcher Whitey Ford set the World Series record for consecutive scoreless innings while extending his streak to 32 and a 7-0 shutout of the Cincinnati Reds in Game 4. Ford added one more scoreless inning in the 1962 World Series to bring that consecutive scoreless inning total to 33. The previous record was 29 and two-thirds innings held by Babe Ruth. On October
2: 8th, 2004... You're my honey bun, sugar plum, pumpy and pumpkin. You're my sweetie pie. You're my cupcake.
1: Martha Stewart was sentenced to 5 months in prison and 5 months of home confinement, in addition to a $30,000 fine for lying about a stock sale. She was sent to the minimum security facility in West Virginia, known as Camp Cupcake. Celebrating birthdays today, Emmy Award-winning comedian Cornelius Crane Chase.
3: Good evening, I'm Chevy Chase, and you're not.
1: Chevy Chase was born in 1943.
4: This is Ripley, last survivor of the Nostromo. Signing off.
1: Sigourney Weaver was born in 1949, and Matt Damon was born in 1970. The number one record on this date in 1963 was...
5: Oh, there's a crazy little shack beyond the tracks. Everybody calls it the Sugar Shack.
1: Sugar Shack by Jimmy Gilmer and the Fireballs. And that's Rewind for October 8th on Kenny's Coast to Coast.

The Governors. Who else? On the Hard Day's Night. And you can't do that. Well, I did get the double CD of Rubber Soul. I've actually listened to the first album. It's a true CD box set. I haven't got around to listening to the second one yet, but I hope to do that over the weekend. The Governors, yes, one called You Can't Do That. Don't forget, friends and neighbours, Saturday, Revival Show right here on Sunshine. 1 o'clock to three, great hits, the 60s, the 70s, and the offshore memories too. So join me, 1 o'clock Saturday here on Sunshine for the Revival Show.

0: Hi, TK here. Well, it's hard to believe I've been presenting the 70s and 80s show on Sunshine Radio for 4 years now. Where does the time go? Yet it seems I've only scratched the surface of playing the great music available from these two fantastic decades. So join me every Wednesday, 7 till 9pm, where I continue to find those familiar songs and hidden gems for you to enjoy. I also have some fab features like the Mystery Voice, Lyric Quiz, Pop Mastermind, and King's Buried Treasure to test your knowledge just for fun. 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

Crosby, Stills, Nash and Young are taking a little trip on the Marrakesh Express. Right, friends and neighbours, midday approaches. Two for one today, going to come. Two from the Eagles, they're on the way. Hang on.

Afternoon. Good to have your company. It's Thursday. It is Kenny's Coast to Coast on Sunshine. Featured artist, two today, coming from the Eagles, Heartache Tonight and Hotel California. Hope you enjoyed those two. We'll have another featured artist on Monday at midday right here on Sunshine. Can you

0: Join me, Al Lindsay, this Friday from 6 till 8 for 2 hours of Soulvation. An eclectic mix of old and new soul. I'll bring the box of records, you bring your dancing feet. 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

Millie Ocean right here on Kenny's Coast to Coast on Sunshine. There indeed, in fact, was that the 45, you had two different versions, which was quite strange, actually. Never known that to happen. I've actually had 45s where the language was different on one side. But anywho, one side, European Queen, and that the other. Caribbean Queen from Billy Ocean, so you can pick your favourite. Also, it depends which version you do have on your CD. Good one from Billy Ocean, and that is Caribbean Queen.

0: You've had your morning lie-in and you're preparing for Rodders on the Radio. But what do you do in that in-between time? That's Fridays between 9 and 11. You could join me, Carl Humphreys, for my Friday show. We start with Three of a Kind. Three songs, one connection. There's a track attack for you to guess clue by clue. And we always end with five songs to take us to 11 o'clock. All usually selected by you on a subject of my choice. That's cunningly called the 5 to 11. It's interspersed with the best hand-picked sunshine music, and your input is invaluable too. On your smart speaker or online, join me on Sunshine this Friday between 9 and 11. What could go wrong?
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You know, people come up and say to you over the years, what's your favourite tunes from the Rolling Stones? And you just draw a blank and say, well, I've quite a few, actually. But that one, if somebody said, put a top 20 together, well, I would definitely say that's in there somewhere. Great one from the Stones, and that's one which is called Brown Sugar. And to remind you, Saturday afternoon revival show. It is indeed 2 hours worth of those great tunes from the 60s and 70s. Catch it right here on Sunshine. That's 1 o'clock on Saturday.

Well, I'm glad to see Hoover put the tunes on the system, had the good sense to put the album version on, because the 45 was actually had a few revs added to it. Jerry Rafferty, Baker Street. That's my lot, friends and neighbours. Thank you for your company. Back on Saturday at 1 for the Revival Show, or next Monday morning for Kenny's Coast to Coast. Whatever you're doing today, have a great day.

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Disco Stallion with In the Morning Time. Hello, my name is Jan Biam. I will be with you as usual for the next couple of hours with Jan's Music Machine. And now back to the 80s. Loverboy, Everybody's Working for the Weekend.

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Now to the birthday boy, Bruno Mars, 41 years old today. 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

0: 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I'm back here on Sunshine Radio with Kenny's Coast to Coast, with you Monday through Thursday between 11 o'clock and 1 in the afternoon. 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

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This is Love Parade, the band with Satin and Sapphire. And before that, Jackson Browne will just say yeah. And now back to 1975 on Jan's Music Machine. This is Pilot with January.

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Coming up, the Eagles with Heartache Tonight, but first, Pet Shop Boys and Can You Forgive Her? 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

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Before we hit 4 o'clock, and also the record of the week for the last time this week with Eddie Mooney and The Grave together with V2 and Little Peter Street, let's go back to 1982. Yasu with Situation.

Eddie Mooney and The Grave, together with V2, with the record of the week, Little Peter Street. Hello and welcome to the last hour of Jan's Music Machine this Thursday afternoon. And now to Mike Oldfield, together with Norwegian singer Anita Hegeland. This is Innocent on Sunshine Radio.

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And now back to 1989 and to Norway. This is One Too Many with Downtown. And coming up, Phil Hendrix with Sparkling Cyanide.

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Philadelphia Flyers with Real Love, written, produced, composed by Mark Wesley. And now to Paul Young. We are going back to 1992 with this one.

Sunshine Liz. Well, here we are in 2026. How would you like to travel back in time to the good old days? Well, now you can with me, Tony King, in the Time Tunnel. Each week we journey back to four different years, from the 50s to the noughties, and enjoy some familiar songs and forgotten gems from times gone by. 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

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And this is Paper Lace featuring Philip Wright with Coney Island Blue. Coming up, Chicago, Will You Still Love Me? But first, Jody Watley remixed by Alex DeCille. This is The Dawn.

Once again, we are in Sweden. This is True Lies with Hush, Hush, Hush. We are at the end of Jan's Music Machine for today. I will be back on Monday, as usual, between 3 and 5. Let's end the show together with the Eagles and King of Hollywood. And the King of Scotland, Andy Rutherford, will be ready just after 5 o'clock. Well, it's nearly time for tea, the drive show you don't want to miss. Bye-bye.

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0: talking nonsense and playing great tunes until now. 7 o'clock tonight before Tony King takes over the airwaves. In for Nigel tonight. And the weather today up here in the southwest coast of Scotland, it's been a great day today until earlier on. Then the rain came on. And I'm just loving the look, you know, it's still chucking it down out there. It's not the greatest, I think that's the rain on for the night. But what's the weather like where you are? Here's Gwendolyn. What's the weather like, Gwendolyn?
1: Staying cloudy with outbreaks of rain, the heaviest in the north and on high ground. Wind increasing from the west with a low of 9 degrees Celsius.
0: Thank you very much, Gwendolyn.

me home. It's gonna happen anyway. She's got her hopes well built up, hasn't she? Good afternoon, good evening, welcome along. It's Andy here. We are live on the drive. And did you know Sophie Ellis Baxter mum, her mum, was called Janet Ellis, who used to be in a children's TV program Jigsaw, and she was also on Blue Peter as well. Did you know that? There's some useless information for you. Dry time here on Sunshine, playing you Kim Wilde.

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spinning. Good afternoon, thanks to you for checking us out. Hope you're doing well and what are you up to? Are you

0: Yes, it certainly is. Just popping in to remind you about the Revival Show. Classic hits from two wonderful decades of the 1960s and the 70s. 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

Love it, that's one of those tracks that sound brilliant when you get the volume cranked up just that wee bit louder on a pair of headphones, or even if you've got a big chunky set of speakers, it's definitely worth cranking the volume up to with that one. Poison and Skinny Bob here on Sunshine for your Thursday drive time. Big thanks to you for checking us out. Here's John Parr, St. Elmo's Fire.

It's one of my all-time favorite films of the 1980s. John Parr, Sid Elmer's Fire, Man in Motion. That film is all to do with the guys they called the Brat Pack. Do you know, back in the olden days, you get the Rat Pack. Well, those were the Rat Packs. Brilliant, so it was. There was also...

0: did a remix, and it's called Tragedy.
1: Yeah.
0: I don't know whether I prefer that version better or the...
2: Jockey boy, shut up a moment. Have you got any of that nasal spray? I saw you sticking up your nose the other day.
0: Yeah.
2: I got a cold.
0: You made a mess.

the 90s. 9 o'clock tonight and 10 o'clock is where we'll find

0: with you. And get us on the way to the top of the hour. We'll continue the waves. Walking on sunshine, something I was doing earlier on. The sun was out. It's not anymore though. It's chucking it down out there. It's been chucking it down for the past hour now, so it has. And I think that's it one for the night, so I do. Horrible weather here in southwest of Scotland. Southwest coast, that is. Anyway, another hour to go. Another hour of talk tunes. And what's the weather like where you are? Here's Gwendolyn to tell us what the weather's like. What's the weather like, Gwendolyn?
1: Staying cloudy with outbreaks of rain, the heaviest in the north and on high ground. Wind increasing from the west with a low of 9 degrees Celsius.
0: Thank you very much.

it is. It's called Don't Look Down Here on Sunshine Radio for your Thursday drive time. Thanks to you for checking us out. Yeah. Just under 1 hour of the show.

0: 22 Lanes. 22 minutes past six. Good evening. Welcome along. It's Andy here. We're live on Drive. What's your radio live for the rest of the day? I can tell you. Coming up after me is Tony King in for Nigel tonight. Jeff Dorsett's pumping up the 90s at 9 and Nick Allen will be along 10 o'clock tonight with his collection of top tunes for your listening pleasure. Stand by, got Frankie Valli in the Four Seasons. A great remix of December 63 is on the way next.
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0: Gaga. She's got the edge of glory. 28 minutes to 7. Good evening. Welcome along. It's Andy here with Live on a Dry Runabout this time. We do the latest showbiz news, and to tell us all about that is Gary Baldy. What's happening, Gary?
1: Simon Pegg has revealed he has been diagnosed with ADHD. The 56-year-old actor and writer said the diagnosis had confirmed a lot of stuff he'd been wrestling with. The NHS has described ADHD as a condition where the brain works differently, affecting a person's ability to concentrate, sit still, and control impulses. Britney Spears has enjoyed a family day out with her sons Sean Preston and Jaden James at the Dollywood theme park in Tennessee. The 44-year-old singer posted a photo on social media, stood with her children, posing the caption, "Dollywood is absolutely adorable." Spears shares her children with her ex-husband, Kevin Federline, whom she was married to from 2004 to 2007. And tonight, we get to rejoin the cast of The Traitors after just under a week of building tension. We left the group last Friday around the round table with all eyes on Richard E. Grant. He had spurted out his role as a traitor at the first time of asking and has since been on a mission to cover it up. But will it work? We find out tonight.

here on Drive Time for your Thursday evening. Let's go back to the decade of the 1970s with this one from Dave Edmunds. It's the Queen of Hearts here on

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1: This is James Ross, and this week on The Greatest Hits of Music, we'll have the Eurythmics, the Rolling Stones, the Doobie Brothers, Chaka Khan, the Eagles, Maria Vidal, and the Four Tops. Plus, we'll have our Mystery TV theme tune, which is this. But what is this? It's from the 80s. We will reveal all this Saturday morning from 9 o'clock, right here on Sunshine Radio. 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
2: Join me, Al Lindsay, this Friday from 6 till 8 for 2 hours of Soulvation. An eclectic mix of old and new soul. 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

didn't I? Big thanks to you for checking us out. Two or three more to go. Then that's it from me. But don't forget, I'll be back here on your radio tomorrow morning, 7 a.m. with the Feel Good Friday Breakfast Show. Let's play this one. From the film Back to the Future, Huey Lewis and the New.

And a very good evening, Sunshine. It's TK in on a Thursday night on Sunshine Radio. How are we doing? The Masonettes to start us off on Heartache Avenue. Not Heartbreak Avenue. Heartache Avenue. Yes. We're going to bring on stage Debbie Harry now. I Want That Man. Welcome aboard.

solo single for Debbie Harry. Thought we'd jazz it up a bit and played you the almighty definitive mix of I Want That Man. Hope I'm finding you well. Hi on the Facebook thread. Thanks for coming and saying hi. Good to have your company on this evening show. Always nice to know you're there on Sunshine Radio. Let's keep it going now with Wings. Listen to what the man says.

a wonderful Wings on that brilliant 1975 album, Venus and Mars. And then guest musician on that one was Dave Mason, the late Dave Mason on guitar. Nice to hear that and read that about the album. Good stuff. Always like that track by Paul McCartney. Something for everybody on the show tonight. Next couple of hours, we've got 60s triples, 70s triples, a mystery voice, a few other bits and pieces to help out the show and get you involved a little bit. Gonna play you some Chris Rea now. Great music for evening radio. This is Josephine on Sunshine Radio.

I could listen to that guy all evening. Great stuff there. Josephine, Chris Rea on Sunshine Radio. What are we doing tonight? Whether you're at work or you're chilling, you've done your day's work, or you're driving, or you're on the train. Great to have your company and know you're there on Sunshine. It's great music for the weekend with TK coming up. The evening, yeah. What day is it? Thursday, right, yeah, okay. Something fishy about this next track.

0: 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You know the other radio stations? 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

Yeah, the wonderful Earth, Wind & Fire on the show tonight with Star. And coming up then after Joe Cocker, I've got a mystery voice for you with a massive clue in the dialogue and also a bit of a gamble on which song I'll play. Worth a point by the band he fronts or fronted. Okay, and we're going to have a 60s triple coming your way as well. Three great tracks from the 1960s. All coming your way after Joe Cocker. When the Night Comes. Yeah. Evening time on Sunshine Radio.

0: What a track from Joe Cocker from his 12th studio album. Yeah, One Night of Sin, great stuff. 1989, When the Night Comes, Joe Cocker, love it. All right, Mystery Voice then, and which song am I going to play from the band he fronted?
1: We were rehearsing one afternoon, and, you know, I came up with the idea of life, he came up with the idea of world, and the guitarist, Peter Banks, said, why don't we call ourselves Yes?
0: Massive clue which song will I play as well. Gets you a bonus point. Pop it on the thread if you think you know who it is and which song I'm going to play. Okay then, Triple Now from the 1960s. Enjoy these.
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loving that triple from the 1960s for you tonight. Frankie Valli and the Four Seasons and their version of The Proud One. And Hurdy-Gurdy Man, Donovan, followed by Cream and Strange Brew on Sunshine Radio.

0: The bosses say I need to be more inclusive in what I do. 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
2: A lot of tasty stuff goes into making a summer sundae. 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

0: Elton John and the epic Someone Save My Life Tonight. Seen him do that live a couple of times. Absolutely awesome. There we go. Greater played on evening radio. We have our mystery voice second listen now with a big clue in the dialogue as to which song I'm going to play as well.
1: We were rehearsing one afternoon and, you know, I came up with the idea of life. He came up with the idea of world. And the guitarist, Peter Banks, said, why don't we call ourselves Yes?
0: Big clue there, big clue in the dialogue for sure, and a very distinctive voice as well. So who is it and which song will I play from the band he used to front back in the day? Now, coming up, I'll give you the answer after James of Bobby Purify's version of Knock on Wood. I've got a theme triple coming up as well. All good stuff on Sunshine Radio.

0: James and Bobby Purify and a great cover of Knock on Wood. Okay then, the mystery voice and reveal, which song will I play?
1: We're rehearsing one afternoon and, you know, I came up with the idea of life, he came up with the idea of world, and the guitarist, Peter Banks, said, why don't we call ourselves Yes?
0: They did.

fantastic. That's the song I went for, Wondrous Stories. Did you have a gamble on that and did you get it right? Of course, the voice was John Anderson. Nice and chill tonight, bit of fun there. We'll do a theme connection in the next hour. Might just do a pop mastermind just for fun.

All the wonderful OJs. Music with a happy heartbeat here on Sunshine. Always great music for you, 7 days a week. Okay, TK taking care of business for this evening. Hope you're doing all right. Hope you can stay with me for another hour coming up. Got some great tunes lined up for you.

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Yeah, bring you into the second hour of TK on Sunshine Radio. Rolling Stones in the stars. Hope you're doing okay tonight. Great to have you company. Hope you can stay with me for another hour of great music. Here's Mumford & Sons. I will wait. I will.

0: 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Sunshine Radio playing you Mumford & Sons. TK in the chair. How are you doing this evening? Great evening radio music, that, isn't it? And I will wait.
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0: Hi, on the thread tonight. Thanks for your company. Hope you're enjoying the music and great to have your company on Sunshine. Let's keep it going now with the jazz.

Wow, great to play The Cure and The Jam back to back on the show in between days there. Right, this gentleman just turned 78 years young, Mr. Stevie Winwood. And he's back in the high life again. Let's take you back to 1987 with this track on Sunshine.

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Platform for you if you're driving today. Whatever you're doing, turn it up and enjoy the tunes. Rocking down the highway, no G. Doobie Brothers. TK in the chair. Evening radio. Let's keep it coming your way now with REM and Orange Crush.

Their sixth studio album, Green, back in 1988. Orange Crush, R.E.M. Great modern rock track, that. We'll do some more 60s very soon with a triple play. And we'll do an all-decades pop mastermind to finish off with. But the 80s now. The Colour Field on Sunshine. Thinking of You. TK.

0: just the one top 20 hit for Terry Hall's Project Band, The Colour Field with the Coventry Boys there. Making number 12 in 85. That's the only hit they had, really. But what a great track. Thinking of You. Thinking of some more 60s now. Here we go.
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0: That's our 60s triple play for you. Kiki D, Why Don't I Run Away From You, her version. Brenton Wood, Give Me a Little Sign, and The Kinks Air with Days on Sunshine.
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Yes, the great vocal from Randy Crawford on that, isn't it, when she was with the Crusaders, Street Life. On Sunshine, okay. All decades pop mastermind. Let's see how we do with these. The first question is a 60s question. Okay, Randy, thanks very much. Okay, now, the first question then, here we go. Who was the first female artist to be inducted into the Rock and Roll Hall of Fame? Who was the first female artist to be inducted into the Rock and Roll Hall of Fame? 70s question for number two. Who released the landmark 1972 album Superfly, blending soul and funk with social commentary? Who released the landmark 1972 album Superfly, blending soul and funk with social commentary? Who was that? And number three, 80s, which group had a change of heart in 1984? Which group had a change of heart in 1984? Three questions, all decades pop mastermind. Just for fun with TK on Sunshine Radio. We'll run through the answers very, very soon. Here's Jim Stafford.

The wonderful Lindisfarne, seen them a few times live, still great. And Jim Stafford, Spiders and Snakes from the 70s, great. Couple of good 70s tracks for you. Pop Mastermind, Answers and 60s, first female artist to be inducted into the Rock and Roll Hall of Fame. Who do you reckon it was then? Aretha Franklin for the point.

The wonderful Queen of Soul answered to question one then. Okay, question two. Who released the landmark 1972 album Superfly, blending soul and funk with social commentary? Well, it was Mr. Curtis Mayfield for the point. Well done if you got that one.

fantastic Cody Smith Fields. Our 70s question and the 80s question number three. Which group had a change of heart in 1984? Well, yeah, it was Change.

that and any of the other questions just for fun on the Pop Masterminds. TK saying thanks for listening. See you next time on Sunshine. Thanks now. Good night.

0: 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Do they really play the best music every day?
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2: 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Now, what would all of that sound like if we put it to song?

very good day to you. Welcome along. Pump up the 90s and a touch of 2000s. Edwyn Collins, He of Orange Juice. A Girl Like You. Then we're with Nickelback. Chad Kroeger out front. And then the wonderful Darius Rucker, along with Hootie and the Blowfish and Hold My Hand. So we've got stories coming right, left and centre from Sixpence None the Richer, Katie Tunstall, Red Hot Chili Peppers, Lewis Capaldi, a banger from Baby D, alternative rock from Metallica, some Britpop from Oasis. We've got some indie days, some bangers, some alternative rock and some trip hop. Want to get in touch, please do so. The email is chunkyjeff@gmail.com. 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This is a show with no filler and all killer. Right, from All Quiet on the Preston Front, Gigolo Aunts. Love it. Up of the 90s, touch of 2000, Jeff in the deck chair.

pump up the 90s and a touch of 2000s. We're going to throw in some fun facts along the way in this hour. Red Hot Chili Peppers singer Anthony Kiedis had two famous babysitters, and this is true. They were Sonny and Cher. As in the song, I Got You, Babe. And he was.

0: 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Now, here's Jeff Dorsett.
1: So welcome to Pop Up the 90s and a touch of 2000s. Three questions for you. Give the answers in about 30 minutes' time. Question number one. If I mention the songs Everybody Move, Touch Me and Too Many Walls, all 90s hits for the same artist, but who is that? Everybody Move, Touch Me and Too Many Walls, all 90s hits for whom? Question number two is a lyric. I want to know the artist and the song. When the day is long and the night is yours alone. When the day is long and the night is yours alone. Who's the artist and what is the song? And question number three, the four-way chance on this one. Slayer is a rock band from which country? Slayer, do they come from Canada, USA, UK or Finland? So Slayer comes from Canada, USA, UK or Finland. I was doing an interview the other day with Frank Turner. Says he loves the first three albums for these boys. Counting Crows, this is Mr. Jones.

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1: 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And if there's one you want for the future, all you've got to do is drop me a line to the usual address, chunkyjeff@gmail.com. Right, this came out in 1991. It's our indie classic for the day. It is from Moby.

That's our indie track from Moby. It's called Go. He's my boy. Want an indie track? All you've got to do, drop me a line, chunkyjeff@gmail.com. Now, when I'm doing interviews, I often ask artists about early inspirations, but also, can they remember their first gig? I remember somebody telling me that they, I think it was Dire Straits, they played to 8 people and end up with a fight. But this is a good one. Katie Tunstall, before she was signed, I asked her, or rather saw from her, about did she ever play to anything small? She said, yes, I played to one man and a dog at a venue called the Half Moon in Putney. She said, I don't remember it being depressing. I really had a good time. But one man and a dog for Katie Tunstall.

0: was the title from KT Tunstall, tipping our cap there to the 2000s. That's from 2005, The Other Side of the World. Right, we're going to go with a bit of rock here. Now, have a guess. Who do you think is the only band to have played all seven continents? All seven continents? These guys.
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0: That's why it gets in your brain. 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It's called an earworm.
1: 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Who is your star from the Britpop era? 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
0: Yeah, now the idea here is you pick out a Britpop track because it's part of our pump of the 90s and a touch of 2000s. 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
1: Right, this is where we give you a backstory to a particular hit, and this week on Pump Up the 90s and A Touch of 2000s, we're going to 1997 and Kiss Me by Sixpence None the Richer. Made number two in America and four in the UK from an album collectively called Sixpence None the Richer. The band are a three-piece from Austin in Texas. That's where they have the South by Southwest Festival, if I remember right. Written by the group's guitarist, Matt Slocum, and was off their third album. It got actually great attention when it was used in the TV show Dawson's Creek. Remember that, Dawson's Creek? Many radio stations then put it on a heavy rotation. In fact, in 1999, it was the most played song on US radio. It was huge in Canada, UK, Australia, Japan, and Israel, and it cracked the Billboard charts as well in 1999, getting to number two.

story behind the song there. Sixpence None the Richer and Kiss Me. Right, let's give the answer to the quiz. Hopefully you managed to get 3 out of 3. Question number one. If I mention the songs Everybody Move, Touch Me and Too Many Walls, all 90s hits for whom? Who was that person? It was Kathy Dennis. Question number two was a lyric of one of the artists and the song. I gave you the line. This was the lyric. When the day is long and the night is yours alone, who is it and what is it? It's REM and Everybody Hurts. And question number three, you had a four-way chance on this one. Slayer is a rock band, but are they from Canada, USA, UK or Finland? The answer we're looking for, Slayer are from America. So if you got that, and Everybody Hurts by REM on the lyric and Kathy Dennis doing the hits, that is just the way that you can cut it there and give yourselves a nice little pat on the back. Okay, one of our other stories here, things going on. In 2015, Lewis Capaldi played in front of 8 people. You know, I was saying with Katie Tunstall about people playing early on in their career. Lewis Capaldi played to 8 people in a place, a bar called the Hug and Pint. 3 years later, 2.7 miles from that particular bar, Capaldi sold out 2 nights at Glasgow's Barrowland to 4,200 people.

0: Now, be honest, if you were one of the eight people there at the Hug and Pint who saw Lewis Capaldi in 2015, give us a message. Send it in here, chunkyjeff@gmail.com. Right, this is the interview that we're doing with Scott Robinson, one member of Five. And I was talking to him right at the beginning here about Matt Willis and talking about Fan Mania at Busted, coming home late one night after a gig and finding somebody in his hotel room. I wanted to know if he had a really strange story of Fan Mania. I mean, over the years, we've experienced in the UK incredible Fan Mania. But the most scary one I had was talking to Matt Willis of Busted. He said he came back from a gig in Cardiff, went to the Holiday Inn, swiped his card to get in the room, and there was a woman standing in the centre of his room. And his first question was, how on earth did you get in there?
1: You know what? Things like that have happened through the years. I remember Sean once had to phone down security because he went in his room and there was someone in there and he had to get them out. I can't remember where we were. I think it's in like Rio or somewhere like that, or Brazil, somewhere where the fans were just, it was just crazy. Like my dad actually sent me some footage. I think he found it on YouTube. We're on like an open top bus thing and they're rocking the bus and we can't get off.
0: No,
1: and even when we do get off, they are clawing at us and they're trying to like rip our clothes off and trying to, I mean, I remember once in Milan, my shoe got stolen and it was a brand

back. Yes. I want it back now, yes. Or I'm not singing until the time is through. Yes. And this sounds like a made-up story, but it's true. From the very, very back of this crowded arena, a shoe started to, like be taken by the hands, yes, to the front. And the spotlight found it. And it just made its way. This single trainer just made its way all the way to the front of the stage. I took it, I put it on, I went, here's until the time is through. And the show started.

with Five and When the Lights Go Out. That's about where we've got to leave it. Thanks very much for your company. 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Catch you next time. Stay safe, stay well, and look after one another.

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2: Just gone 10 o'clock on a Thursday night in the UK. A very good evening to you, and thanks to Jeff for pumping up the 90s as only he can. Oh. Thursday night in my kind of night.

Luke Bryan's My Kind of Night, Sunshine Radio, Thursday night, and it's Nick here until midnight with that Thursday thing. How are you this evening? You okay? Good. Yeah, not too bad. Little bit sad. I'll tell you about that in a minute. I nicked this from Martin Buchanan's playlist. He had this on his show on Sunday. I think it's a little belter. Linda Perry, Feathers in a Storm.

Linda Perry, Feathers in a Storm. So welcome along to Thursday night, that Thursday thing with Nick here on Sunshine Radio. Of course, you'll have heard the sad news on Monday. We haven't got many Thursdays left, so I will try to keep the music to the standard you've come to expect. Unfortunately, that also means the inane ramblings will be at the standard you've come to expect. Just had a thought as well. I was planning to make some of my shows themed programmes. So I'm going to do a themed programme on the 22nd of October. I'm going to pack two themes into one show. The first will be a subject close to my heart, the northeast of England. Speaking of which, this music you can hear behind me is by the Geordie Singer. It's called Morpeth, my hometown. The Geordie Singer with an instrumental. Yeah, go figure. And the other theme, the second hour, something else that's close to my heart, whiskey. Brandy, beer. So if you'd like to send in a suggestion for that, a couple of weeks' notice, nick@sunshine-radio.co.uk is my email address. And please bung something on Facebook. Always good to hear from you anyway. So that's our theme show on October the 22nd. We'll have a general natter about other stuff that's going on. And of course, the best music. Well, that's our promise. The best music every time. This is Annie Dresner for The Thrill of It.

Annie Dresner, for the thrill of it. Do you buy single cans of pop from a multi-pack? Naughty, naughty. They're not supposed to be sold like that, you know. Do you walk on cracks in the pavement? Onto the Stones, new single from them. Let's remind ourselves how this sounded back in the day. 1981, Start Me

0: Stones, Mr. Charm. They could be talking about me there, couldn't they?
1: Didn't be silly, man.
0: And before that, it was Start Me Up. And when we say Can't Stop, Keep Rocking, we mean Can't Stop, Keep Rocking. Jefferson Starship.

0: Why the cringe? Is that or is that not a little belter? Jefferson Starship and Jetpack. So I've read this week that we lost Lena Martell, and I am so sorry. Please accept my apologies, but I have lost my copy of One Day at a Time. We also lost the composer George Fenton, and somebody on a station which I won't name, but it's on the left-hand end of the FM dial, and it used to be quite good. Someone said, oh, what a shame, and played a George Benson record in tribute. Oh dear, oh dear. You won't catch Arnie doing anything daft like that.
1: 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I'm like the free breakfast when you stay in a travel lodge. 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
1: 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Thursday night, Nick's Thursday thing on Sunshine Radio. We also lost Jeffrey Archer this week, didn't we? Now, say what you like about Lord Archer. Private Eye tends to replace the ER of his name with the letters O-L-E. Naughty. But he could knock out a decent yarn, couldn't he? A decent story. What got me, though, was in his obituary, there was a remark that his wife made years and years and years ago. Jeffrey has a gift for inaccurate praise. Now, just think on back to when we were children. And can you imagine going to your teacher and saying, I haven't got my homework, sir. I left it on the bus. Would your teacher have said, mine certainly wouldn't, oh, Alan, you are demonstrating a gift for somewhat erroneous praise. He wouldn't, would he? He wouldn't. He'd say, no, you miserable worm, on your feet. 500 lines by 9 o'clock tomorrow morning, and don't lie to me, boy. Inaccurate praise indeed. We're not when you and I do it, is it? Here's Jack Johnson. Always better when we're together.
2: There's no

0: current favourites. Before that, Joe Jackson, Is She Really Going Out With Him, which contains one of my favourite lines. They say that looks don't count for much. If so, there goes your proof. Brilliant stuff.
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0: You know by now, she's one of my current favourites, Amy Rowbottom and Down With Love. Before that, you heard from Peter. Don't forget, we are still here for a few more weeks. And if you want to know who's on when and where, go to our website, sunshine-radio.co.uk. It's all you need to know.
1: Hello? It's Bob.
2: And Sal.
3: And I'm Roland.
1: And together,
2: we're Mirror.
1: And that's not all we are.
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1: And we're listening to, and so are you.

Mirror and See What You Mean to Me. Play that for Rosaro. Listening in California, I think it's tonight, but where Rosaro is, it's this Safty, of course. So I hope you enjoyed that one. Now, listen, you know we've been talking about Jeffrey Archer and his gift for inaccurate precy. I'm going to stick up for him now because I've got photo. Look, I'll show you. Look at these pictures. Right, you see this one? Yeah, you see that's Roger Bannister, can't you? Just about to breast the tape and break the four-minute mile barrier. And who's that at his shoulder? Yep, yeah, it's Jeffrey Archer. Well, he was, yes, he was a top athlete in his day. Right, okay, and this one here. Now, look at that. Yeah, you can see Sir Edmund Hillary on his way to the summit of Everest. Yeah, and you can see behind, that's Tenzing Norgay behind him. Yep, yeah, and then waving in the background behind Sherpa Tenzing. Yeah, it's Jeffrey Archer, you see. And all right, last one, okay. This is, you can see this is Neil Armstrong walking on the moon. Who's that shaking his hand? Yep, yeah, none other than Lord Archer. You see? You see? Much maligned, that fella.

0: Jackie Jack White. I love that clean getaway. So to take us to the top of the hour, as we must call it, Big Country. They're secret Geordies, you know, because they sing Look Away, Look Away.
1: Didn't be silly.

That is a most excellent track, isn't it? Renaissance and the Northern Lights. Good evening, next Thursday thing here on Sunshine Radio. Got a few Thursdays left. Let's try and make them good, and shall we? Now, welcome to the 11 o'clock hour. We're going to stick with 1978. We're going to bring you something by way of a forgotten treasure. And also, we're going to go to the file marked Nikki's Box of Matches. Bram Tchaikovsky and Sarah Smiles.

Sarah Smile from Daryl Hall and John Oates before that, Bram Tchaikovsky and his band After the Motors, Battle Axe and Sarah Smiles. If that's not a forgotten treasure, then I don't know what is. Not quite a box of matches, but you know, I tweak the rules if I want. It's my show. Now, big production number coming up. Linda Law certainly knows the score. Every girl and every geezer should learn about the Mona Lisa. Here she is with Mona in Paris.

belting it out as only she can, Linda Law and Mona in Paris. Going to say hello to Dr. Bickers. Dr. Bickers tells me she went to see Sean Colvin recently, thoroughly enjoyed it. Well, I thought, what else can I do but play Sunny Came Home? Sunshine Rain.

0: This is Rodney Collins. What's the soundtrack of your life? What's the music that means so much to you? Well, on Wednesday lunchtime, stream 1 and 3, we play the soundtrack of your life here on Sunshine Radio. 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
1: And don't forget, you can hear Rodders tomorrow morning between 11 and 12. Now, here's Jan Beerum's record of the week this week, Little Peter Street. Comes from Eddie Mooney and The Grave and V2.

That's the one that Jan's had as his record of the week all this week on Sunshine Radio. That's Eddie Mooney in the Grave and V2 and Little Peter Street. Now, have you watched tonight's Traitors yet? Now, don't tell me, I haven't seen it yet. I'll be watching it after this. And I don't know what you think about Richard E. Grant last week, though. Yes, I'm definitely a traitor. I mean, what's the point of coming on the game if you're not? See if he's managed to save his skin, shall we? Don't tell me, don't tell me. Also on The Traitors this time round, Michael Sheen. And there's a big article in the paper about Michael Sheen, which I enjoyed reading. I mean, I do rate him, I think he's good. But I've got to tell you, you know, when lovies get on their high horses about this and that and the next thing, a couple of years back, he was all over the Daily Telegraph, big two-page article, talking about being Welsh and being proud of being Welsh, and absolutely nothing wrong with that at all. But there was something really said in this article. Well, I think if you cast a Welsh character, you should have a Welsh actor. Okay. So let's take that logic, shall we? If you cast a London character, you need a London actor, yeah? And if, say, for example, you cast a gay character, then you need a gay actor. Yes, that, yeah? Makes sense, doesn't it? So shortly after that article was published, BBC 4 repeated a programme called Fantabulosa, which, I don't know if you've seen it, very, very good. A dramatisation of the life of Kenneth Williams. Now, Kenneth Williams was a Londoner and gay. And who did they get to play him? Who should portray him? In Fantabulosa, none other than that straight Welshman, Michael Sheen. Get off your high horse, Michael, honestly. It's Frank Isaac, a brace of Franks, in fact, coming up. My garden ain't.

Well, I promised you a pair of Franks. Frank Turner, excellent stuff. Rivers, before that, Frank Isaac and My Garden Angel. Now, what I want you to do is I want you to get to a diary, whether that be pen and paper or a wall calendar or your laptop or your phone or your iPad, and go to the calendar section because I've got a very important date for you in a moment. Now, don't normally do birthdays, but I am going to do one this evening. Happy birthday, Michael Andrews. Here's Feel the Heat on Sunshine Radio.

Birthday Boy, Michael Andrews, and Feel the Heat. Now, to your diary, please. And that important date I was telling you about. Every once in a while, the Sunshine Radio gang get together. May interest you, you know, there's one or two other people listening to this apart from you, that they might be there, they might be there as well. If you'd like to come along, I'm going to give you the date and the time and the location. 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Or Basharoo. I don't know why I call it a Basharoonie, I just do. So it's forever known as a Basharoonie now. So if you'd like to call, like to come to the Basharoonie, it's on Saturday, October the 31st. And it's at a pub in Bristol called the Knights Templar. And you'll find that at number one of the square, BS16DG. And it's literally a 5-minute walk from Bristol Templemeath station. So get your train tickets and get down there for about 1 o'clock. Be there till the last one falls over. Mine's a pint of Doombar. And some of our presenters will be there. It's going to be a very bittersweet occasion, of course. Because, as you know, we're closing the station down on November the 5th. It's one of those unfortunate things, just something we have to do. We'll may well be back in another guise, in another place. Do keep in touch with us and we'll tell you all about that. But in the meantime, a time to celebrate, raise a few glasses, have a few beers, bit of a natter, bit of an inane ramble. And you're most welcome. Saturday, October the 31st, the Knights Templar Pub in Bristol, BS16DG. And yes, literally a couple of minutes walk from Templemead Station. So I hope to see you there. Well, looking forward to that. Saturday, October the 31st. It's Creedence Clearwater Revival down on the corner. After this, we'll see what Kingy's getting up to on a Saturday.

0: Sunshine as well. Here we are in 2026. How would you like to travel back in time to the good old days? Well, now you can with me, Tony King, in the Time Tunnel. 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
1: It's That Thursday Thing with Nick Allen.

New one from Gail Carson, and that's called Red Brick Road. Now, you don't have to be from Nashville or anywhere in Tennessee or anywhere in the US to knock out a decent country track. Yep, you can come from Scotland and do it. Trish Scott and James McKenzie, Country Girl.

Trish Scott and JCM, James McKenzie, from Scotland and Country Girl. Now, you know what happens right about this time of night, don't you? A couple of tracks to go before it's time for me to say Nicky Night Night, and that means that the gaffer, Mike Knight, is looking over my shoulder. He's ready with his night tracks after midnight. Then there'll be a music mix through the early hours of the morning. Andy Rutherford, Curly Wurly's ahoy at 7 o'clock for breakfast. Carl's here at 9. Then we've got Rodders, and we've got Freddie, and we've got Jeff, and we've got Al, and we've got Peter, and we've got Paul Ankara in this slot tomorrow night with his Groove Connection. So, couple more to go, and the last song, as always, our Thursday tuck-in, something a little mellower. This is quite new, though, quite appropriate for the hour as well, I think you'll find. The prep that goes into this show, you know, literally minutes of it. Sarah Grace, this is called Home by Midnight.

0: Sarah Grace, new, and that's called Home by Midnight. Yeah, it's time to say Nikki Night Night. Thank you for listening. Thanks for getting in touch. And we will regroup next week, God willing, at the same time. Don't forget to get your suggestions in for the theme night on the 22nd of October. Songs relating to the northeast of England or to whiskey, brandy, beer, that sort of thing. Stay with us for the gaffer. I'll leave you with our Thursday tuck-in, which comes tonight from Rita Coolidge. And we're all alone. See you next week.
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An eclectic mix of old and new soul. I'll bring the box of records, you bring your dancing feet. 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

You've had your morning lie-in and you're preparing for Rodders on the Radio. But what do you do in that in-between time? That's Fridays between 9 and 11. You could join me, Carl Humphreys, for my Friday show. We start with Three of a Kind. Three songs, one connection. There's a track attack for you to guess clue by clue. And we always end with five songs to take us to 11 o'clock. All usually selected by you on a subject of my choice. That's cunningly called the 5 to 11. It's interspersed with the best hand-picked sunshine music, and your input is invaluable too. On your smart speaker or online, join me on Sunshine this Friday between 9 and 11. What could go wrong?